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1: Yes, yes. And at this time, ladies and gentlemen, for those of you who come in late, we are now having a little cooking session right here on the scene. Putting the pot on in here. And we'd like for you to join in with us and have a ball. 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
3: 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You're listening to the latest traffic report. On the A1 Zagreb Split Dubrovnik motorway, traffic is dense and queuing between the Lučko and Zadar Istok junctions in direction Dubrovnik and between the Zadar Istok junction and the Sveti Rok tunnel in direction Zagreb. There is also a traffic accident between the Donja Zdenčina and Jastrebarsko junctions in direction Dubrovnik. On the A2 Zagreb Macelj motorway, there is a 3 km long queue at the Trakošćan toll station in direction Zagreb. Due to traffic accidents on the A4 Goričan-Zagreb motorway at the Sesvete junction and between the Sesvete and Zagreb Istok junctions in direction Zagreb, traffic is proceeding with a reduced speed limit. There was also a traffic accident on the A7 Rupa-Rijeka motorway between the Katarina and Škurinje 1 tunnels in direction Rupa, where traffic is proceeding with a reduced speed limit. On the Krk bridge, the queue is about 4 kilometers long in direction of the island. And due to strong wind, there is a traffic ban for double-decker buses, vehicles with trailers and motorcycles on the DC8 Adriatic Road between Senj and Sveta Maria Magdalena, with an additional ban for delivery and freight vehicles with a covered cargo area on the Omiš Bypass Road. The DC54 Maslenica-Zaton-Obrovački State Road and the Pag Bridge are open for passenger vehicles only. Traffic is increased at certain border crossings with Bosnia and Herzegovina, Serbia and Montenegro. Due to strong wind, the Kraljevica-Lun catamaran line is not operating. The Croatian Automobile Club wishes you a safe and pleasant journey.
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1: 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You're listening to the latest traffic report. On the A1 Zagreb split Dubrovnik motorway, traffic is dense and queuing between the Lučko and Zadar Istok junctions in direction Dubrovnik and between the Zadar Istok and Otočac junctions in direction Zagreb. There was also a traffic accident between the Donja Zdenčina and Jastrebarsko junctions in direction Dubrovnik, where the queue is about 10 kilometers long, and one between the Danilo and Podi junctions in direction Zagreb, where the queue is about 1 kilometer long and traffic is proceeding with a reduced speed limit. On the A2 Zagreb-Macelj motorway, there is a 3-kilometer-long queue at the Trakošćan toll station in direction Zagreb. There was a traffic accident on the A4 Goričan-Zagreb motorway between the Sesvete and Zagreb-Istok junctions in direction Zagreb, and on the A7 Rupa-Rijeka motorway between the Katarina and Škurinje 1 tunnels in direction Rupa. Traffic is proceeding with a reduced speed limit. On the Krk bridge, the queue is about 4 kilometers long in direction of the island, and due to strong wind, there is a traffic ban for double-decker buses, vehicles with trailers and motorcycles on the DC8 Adriatic Road between Senj and Karlobag, with an additional ban for delivery and freight vehicles with a covered cargo area on the Omiš bypass road. The DC54 Maslenica-Zaton-Obrovački State Road and the Pag Bridge are open for passenger vehicles only. Traffic is increased at certain border crossings with Bosnia and Herzegovina, Serbia and Montenegro, and due to strong wind, the Kraljevica-Lun catamaran line is not operating. The Croatian Automobile Club wishes you a safe and pleasant journey.
0: Falls Sie auf der Suche nach Ihrem Sommersupermarkt sind, wo Sie verschiedene Produkte kaufen und Ihr Elektroauto aufladen können, dann ist Kaufland Ihre nächste Anlaufstelle. 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

0: Super vikend ponuda. 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
1: You know, I've been trying to get a true just fixed color mind that sometimes your nightmare turns into your dreams.

At the Damerje toll station, the queue is about 1 kilometer long. On the A2 Zagreb-Macelj motorway, there is a 3 kilometer long queue at the Trakošćan toll station in direction Zagreb. And on the Krk bridge, the queue is about 4 kilometers long in direction of the island. Traffic is increased at certain border crossings with Bosnia and Herzegovina, Serbia and Montenegro. And due to strong wind, the Kraljevica-Lun catamaran line is not operating. The Croatian Automobile Club wishes you a safe and pleasant journey.

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1: The revolution of 89. 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
1: A new era in the world's affairs.
0: Open this gate.
1: It's the wall that's history.
0: Tear down.

0: increased between the Luchkva and Zadar Istok junctions in both directions. There is a 1 kilometer long queue at the Luchkva and Demetia pay tolls in direction Zagreb. There is a 3 kilometer long queue on the A2 Zagreb-Macelj motorway at the Trakošćan pay toll in direction Zagreb that extends into Slovenia. Due to a traffic accident on the DC-33 Knin-Drniš State Road in Tepljuh, traffic is suspended for all vehicles. Traffic is increased on the Kirk Bridge in direction of the island, and there is a 4 kilometer long queue. Traffic is dense at some border crossings with Bosnia and Herzegovina, Serbia, and Montenegro. In ferry traffic, there are no difficulties, but traffic is dense at ferry ports. We wish you a safe and pleasant journey.
1: Falls Sie auf der Suche nach Ihrem Sommersupermarkt sind, wo Sie verschiedene Produkte kaufen und Ihr Elektroauto aufladen können, dann ist Kaufland Ihre nächste Anlaufstelle. 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
2: Good evening from the Croatian Automobile Club. You're listening to the latest traffic report. Traffic is regular on most roads. There are occasional jams and delays in roadwork areas. Drivers are advised to adjust their speed and way of driving to the conditions on the road and to maintain a safety distance between vehicles. On the A1 Zagreb Split Dubrovnik motorway, traffic is slow and queuing on some sections. Traffic is increased at certain border crossings with Bosnia and Herzegovina, Serbia and Montenegro, especially at Bajakovo in both directions. In ferry traffic, there are no difficulties. The Croatian Automobile Club wishes you a safe and pleasant journey.
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1: 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You are listening to an emergency report. Due to an animal, a deer, on the A1 Zagreb-Ploče-Karamatići motorway between the Karlovac and Novigrad junctions, traffic is proceeding with a reduced speed limit of 60 km per hour. We ask drivers to exercise extreme caution. Have a safe journey.

Zagreb-Ploče-Karamatići motorway between the Karlovac and Novigrad junctions, there is a speed limit of 60 km per hour. Traffic is proceeding without special regulations except in roadwork areas. There are no larger queues or traffic jams on major roads. Traffic stands at the following outbound border crossings: Jasenovac, Maljevac, Bajakovo and Tovarnik. In ferry traffic, there are no difficulties. We wish you a safe and pleasant journey.

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0: Casey Light, Dance Extended Mix, slušali smo nakon toga, čuli smo Jamie Cook, Grassy, Good to Go Extended Mix, The Winter, This is not the James Brown Extended Mix. 1384. epizodu serije emisija Welcome to the Club na drugom programu Hrvatskog radija. Nastavljamo s Max Steeler, Vintage Culture, Ali Love, Freaky One, Original Mix, nakon toga slijedi Siege, That's Jack, Extended Mix.
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